under the weight of her cloud. But for the first time in a long time, she believed that one day she would again feel the sun. She must be patient. She must have faith in the seeds that are planted beneath the snow. She must hold on, and she must let go.

Matter in a club down an old so-co, where a good champagne, it is just that cherry cola. She walked up to me and she asked me to dance.

She gazed with love and beauty like a mother to a son, like living, dying, seeing.

kept me up all Christmas Eve 2 years ago. And it would sure embarrass her when I came in from working late